0: I don't like to argue.
1: I don't.
0: Ain't gonna be no more laughing. You see me whip out, cause I'm gonna be the shot mirror.
1: No cap.
0: I don't follow no on IG, but all of your they following.
1: Ha.
0: And that little ain't gonna shoot with that gun. He just pull it out in this picture.
1: Ha. Ha.

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1: Frank.
0: Headshot.
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0: Pass out.
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0: Faded.
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side. I got a good heart, so I send teddy bears every time we make their mamas cry. I pray that my past ain't in heaven between them. When I'm in love, I love heavily. If you betray me, you dead in between them. I disrespect you respectfully. I got some partners who left this earth. Maybe the pain made it better. Just know that they secrets is kept with me.

But for the first time in a long time, she believed that one day she would again feel the sun. She must be patient. She must have faith in the seeds that are planted beneath the snow. She must hold on, and she must let go.

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1: Yeah.
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0: 975.
1: Ladies and gentlemen, if you're just tuning in, this morning we were talking about women getting older and older in this society and having children at an older age. And I'm just simply saying, I don't see that as a good idea. 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She said,

0: 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This is new music. 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
1: Where you at?
0: At the house with it, watching sinners.
1: Who you with?
0: On the couch with my favorite sinner. I was about to, but you convinced us. 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